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We've been meeting here every day. And since this is our last day together, I want to hold you just one more time. When you turn and walk away,

0: se faz silêncio e o coração canta as melodias da saudade. 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